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Put a $20 gold piece on my watch chain, so the boys will know that I died standing pat.

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Take care of the Christians, belong to this band. 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And in order that you can die right and after being that way, you can know how to treat everybody, you know.

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I want the world to see Jesus in my life. By the life that I live, on the service that I give, I want the world to see Jesus in my life. Amen. Don't you want the world to see Jesus in your life? Don't you want the world to see Jesus in your life? When you're sinking up on your bed, no one to hold you.

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Yes, and how many times can a man turn his head and pretend that he just doesn't

0: Alexa, thank you.
1: Is this?
0: Oh no!
2: Ouais! Bravo!
0: Thank you, God, God.
2: Oh, qui c'est?

0: Anna.
1: Get it, so thank you.
2: Oh,
0: oh no.
2: Way. Bravo.
1: Thank you, God. God.
2: Oh, qui c'est?